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1: Ja, Kilo is 'n plaashond. For the cause I never loved you anyway. 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